0: The fighting in the Falklands is over. But there is new fighting now on the streets of Buenos Aires. And tonight there are signs that the last casualty of the Falklands War could be the Argentine military junta. Tonight's rioting suggests that the government may be on the verge of ending in the same kind of chaos that brought it to power.
1: Argentinos, se acaba la dictadura. Llega la democracia a nuestro país.
2: Es recibida por el doctor Raúl Ricardo Alfonsín.